0: like a holiday.
1: Two fresh MCs, Micah G and Sweat. Well, we got more girls than a school counts ten. Making music, rapping, rocking all night long. So point your ears and listen to this song. There's nothing better than a sunny holiday. We're starting

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And if your man gives you trouble just to move out on the double, and you don't let it trouble your brain, cause away goes trouble down the drain. 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
1: 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Put your hands in the air. Give me all your money.
2: This is the story of my baker.